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If I shall die before I wake, I pray the Lord

listen. 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
1: I dedicate this record, The Carnival, to all you brothers taking long trips down south, Virginia, Baltimore, all around the world, and your girl gets this message that you ain't coming back. She's sitting back in a room, the lights is off, she's crying, and then my voice comes in, pow, in the middle of the night, and this is what I told her for you.

0: misstart, my squad, give eight dot. 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

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Then I overthink about the things I'm missing. Now I'm wishing I was with them.